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2: Dan here. Hope you're having a great Thursday. We're not that far from another weekend. Hang in there. Right now, it's Joe Walsh, and life's been good.

0: Twisted Sister and I Want to Rock. And HBO's already renewed their Harry Potter TV series for a season two, even though season one hasn't premiered yet. I don't know anything about Harry Potter. I think I was a little too old for that when those books started coming out. I remember the first time I heard of Harry Potter, I was at a family reunion sort of thing, and I was sitting next to my cousin who's 10 years younger than me. I think he was about 8 at the time. And he was asking me things. He's like, "Hey, Dan, do you read Harry Potter?" And I said, "Well, I don't know what that is, Patrick." And he said, "Well, you're a muggle." And the way he said it, it was like a slap in the face. I was like, "Excuse me? What is this word? A muggle? This is some kind of slur? I need to tell your parents about this?" And I found out a muggle in Harry Potter speak is a non-magical person. So that's all I know about it. I'm a muggle.
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7: Let's take a look at your closing sentiment report. July corn down 1 at 467 and a half. September down 3 quarters at 474 and a quarter. December down a half at 489 and a half. July soybeans down 2.5 at 1192 and a quarter. August down 2.25 at 1186 and 3 quarters. November down 2 at 1173 and a half. July Chicago wheat down 5 at 612 and a quarter. September down 5.5 at 627 and a quarter. December down 5 and 3 quarters at 648 and a quarter. June live cattle

down 342 at 250.05, August down 3 at 245.90, October down 375 at 239.97. August feeder cattle down 687 at 366.17, September down 665 at 364.65, October down 652 at 362.32. June lean hogs down 32 cents at 99.37, July up 70 cents at 102.95, August up 80 cents at 104.10. With this, look your closing settlement report. I'm Kaylin Lair on TFN, the Farm Net.

0: Pearl Jam with Better Man. And even though it seems to bother everybody, a full 76% of couples admit to using pet names for each other, which doesn't really bother me depending on the name. Now, where I draw the line is if there's any baby talk or they're changing L's to W's and talking about how much they love each other. At that point, that's where I might speak up and say, could you please stop because I don't like this.
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Bad Company and Feel Like Making Love. Dan here. And in a few minutes, I want to tell you about a professor who really went to great lengths to pad his resume. But right now, it's the romantics and what I like about you.

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9: 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Lows level off around 50 tonight under partly cloudy skies. Winds out of the southwest 8 to 15 miles an hour. Highs around 71 tomorrow, cloudy skies. Lows level off around 48 tomorrow night, clear skies. Mainly sunny and dry Saturday and Sunday, low 80s Saturday, upper 60s by Sunday. I'm staff meteorologist Derek Height. Right now, it's 70 degrees.
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0: Peter Frampton and Baby I Love Your Way. And if you're a guy looking for a date, you want to wear red, according to a new study. Found that the color red made men seem more powerful, attractive, and desirable to women. Did not make them appear nicer or kinder. So red, what you should wear. I'm wondering if there's going to be a guy who has a Santa suit who's going to be looking for dates on a Friday with this information. Like, oh man, they won't be able to resist.
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0: David Bowie with Fame. And the apartment that David Bowie lived in New York City, overlooking Central Park, from 1992 to 2002, is now up for sale for $5 million. He shared it with his wife, Iman, 1,877 square feet. You know, it is crazy to me to think about David Bowie living in less than 2,000 square feet, just because when I think of wealthy people having made it, I just picture them living in a castle or like a 50,000 square foot mansion. No, sometimes it's 1,800 square feet.
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